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1: 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We

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I take one look at you, you're taking me out.

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I know you moved on to someone new. Whole life is beautiful. You were the light for me to find my truth. I just wanna say thank you. Leave it.